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I said, are you gonna be my girl? 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Now you don't

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7: Our First Alert weather day continues because of dangerous heat. A high of 95, heat index near 100, hot, humid with sizzling sunshine. Tonight, mostly clear, warm and muggy, a low of 72. Tomorrow, hot again, a high of 92, heat index south of the valley, 100 degrees, sunshine mixed with wildfire smoke coming in from the north. From the WBY First Alert Weather Center, I'm meteorologist Steve Balon.
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10: Our first alert weather day continues because of dangerous heat. A high of 95, heat index near 100, hot, humid with sizzling sunshine. Tonight, mostly clear, warm and muggy, a low of 72. Tomorrow, hot again, a high of 92, heat index south of the valley, 100 degrees. Sunshine mixed with wildfire smoke coming in from the north. From the WBAY First Alert Weather Center, I'm meteorologist Steve Balon.
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6: Our first alert weather day continues because of dangerous heat. A high of 95, heat index near 100, hot, humid with sizzling sunshine. Tonight, mostly clear, warm and muggy, a low of 72. Tomorrow, hot again, a high of 92, heat index south of the valley, 100 degrees, sunshine mixed with wildfire smoke coming in from the north. From the WBY First Alert Weather Center, I'm meteorologist Steve Balon.
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12: Our First Alert weather day continues because of dangerous heat. A high of 95, heat index near 100, hot, humid with sizzling sunshine. Tonight, mostly clear, warm and muggy, a low of 72. Tomorrow, hot again, a high of 90. 92, heat index south of the valley, 100 degrees. Sunshine mixed with wildfire smoke coming in from the north. From the WBY First Alert Weather Center, I'm meteorologist Steve Baylaw.
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4: Our first alert weather day continues because of dangerous heat. A high of 95, heat index near 100, hot, humid with sizzling sunshine. Tonight, mostly clear, warm and muggy, a low of 72. Tomorrow, hot again, a high of 92, heat index south of the valley, 100 degrees. Sunshine mixed with wildfire smoke coming in from the north. From the WBY First Alert Weather Center, I'm meteorologist Steve Balon.
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6: Our first alert weather day continues because of dangerous heat. A high of 95, heat index near 100, hot, humid with sizzling sunshine. Tonight, mostly clear, warm and muggy, a low of 72. Tomorrow, hot again, a high of 92, heat index south of the valley, 100 degrees. Sunshine mixed with wildfire smoke coming in from the north. From the WBY First Alert Weather Center, I'm meteorologist Steve Balon.
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13: Our First Alert weather days continue today and tomorrow for extreme heat. Hot sunshine, mid-90s for highs today with the heat index up near 100 or slightly over. Warm and muggy again tonight in the 70s. Tomorrow, smoke from Canadian wildfires will be making their way in with highs back in the 90s. From the WBAY First Alert Weather Center, I'm meteorologist Nolan King.
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8: Our first alert weather days continue today and tomorrow for extreme heat. Hot sunshine, mid-90s for highs today with the heat index up near 100 or slightly over. Warm and muggy again tonight in the 70s. Tomorrow, smoke from Canadian wildfires will be making their way in with highs back in the 90s. From the WBAY First Alert Weather Center, I'm meteorologist Nolan Kane.
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6: Our first alert weather days continue today and tomorrow for extreme heat. Hot sunshine, mid-90s for highs today, with the heat index up near 100 or slightly over. Warm and muggy again tonight in the 70s. Tomorrow, smoke from Canadian wildfires will be making their way in with highs back in the 90s. From the WBAY First Alert Weather Center, I'm meteorologist Nolan King.
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8: Tonight, skies will remain mostly clear, quite muggy outside too, with temperatures back in the low 70s. Tomorrow, sunshine, but the skies will be filled with more of the Canadian wildfire smoke, and it will turn hot again in the low 90s with the heat index near 100 south of the Fox Valley. From the WBAY First Alert Weather Center, I'm meteorologist Nolan Kane.
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10: Tonight, skies will remain mostly clear, quite muggy outside too, with temperatures back in the low 70s. Tomorrow, sunshine, but the skies will be filled with more of the Canadian wildfire smoke, and it will turn hot again in the low 90s with the heat index near 100 south of the Fox Valley. From the WBAY First Alert Weather Center, I'm meteorologist Nolan King.
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5: Tonight, skies will remain mostly clear. Quite muggy outside, too, with temperatures back in the low 70s. Tomorrow, sunshine, but the skies will be filled with more of the Canadian wildfire smoke, and it will turn hot again in the low 90s with the heat index near 100 south of the Fox Valley. From the WBAY First Alert Weather Center, I'm meteorologist Nolan Kane.
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